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We're on the web at WFMT.com. One of the London Symphonies of Haydn in just a few minutes. First, this by the New Zealand composer Jenny McLeod. Deirdre Irons is the pianist, and this is called a Tone Clock Piece.

Music for the first day of September, brought to you on Carl's Almanac this morning. 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